0: til Radio Solo.
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0: Radio Solo. 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
2: 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This is Bruno Mars.
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1: 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And money, money she making. Look at the way she's shaking. 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

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Radio Zulu. I look up from the ground to see your sad and teary eyes. You look away from me and I see there's something you're trying to hide. And I reach for you.

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And would you save my soul tonight? Would you tremble